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7: Expect continued sunny skies and warmer temperatures. This is your local forecast. In Baker County this evening, clear skies with lows in the mid to lower 40s. Tomorrow, warm and sunny with highs in the mid 80s. Tomorrow evening, staying mostly clear with lows in the mid to lower 40s. And Thursday again, warm and sunny with highs holding in the mid 80s. And Union County this evening, clear skies with lows in the low 50s to high 40s. Tomorrow, warm and sunny with highs in the mid 80s. Tomorrow evening, again, staying clear and calm with lows in the low 50s to high 40s. And Thursday, yet again, warm and sunny with highs holding in the mid 80s. Get more weather updates and local news when you follow us on Facebook at Elkhorn Media Group.
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4: Expect continued sunny skies and warmer temperatures. This is your local forecast. In Baker County this evening, clear skies with lows in the mid to lower 40s. Tomorrow, warm and sunny with highs in the mid 80s. Tomorrow evening, staying mostly clear with lows in the mid to lower 40s. And Thursday again, warm and sunny with highs holding in the mid 80s. And Eudon County this evening, clear skies with lows in the low 50s to high 40s. Tomorrow, warm and sunny with highs in the mid 80s. Tomorrow evening, again, staying clear and calm with lows in the low 50s to high 40s. And Thursday, yet again, warm and sunny with highs holding in the mid 80s. Get more weather updates and local news when you follow us on Facebook at Elkhorn Media Group.
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7: Expect continued sunny skies and warmer temperatures. This is your local forecast. In Baker County this evening, clear skies with lows in the mid to lower 40s. Tomorrow, warm and sunny with highs in the mid 80s. Tomorrow evening, staying mostly clear with lows in the mid to lower 40s. And Thursday, again, warm and sunny with highs holding in the mid 80s. And Union County this evening, clear skies with lows in the low 50s to high 40s. Tomorrow, warm and sunny with highs in the mid 80s. Tomorrow evening, again, staying clear and calm with lows in the low 50s to high 40s. And Thursday, yet again, warm and sunny with highs holding in the mid 80s. Get more weather updates and local news when you follow us on Facebook at Elkhorn Media Group.
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0: That's Fat Jance live this Friday, October 9th from 6 to 9 p.m. at Barley Brown's Tap House. We'll see you there.
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11: Expect continued sunny skies and warmer temperatures. This is your local forecast. In Baker County this evening, clear skies with lows in the mid to lower 40s. Tomorrow, warm and sunny with highs in the mid 80s. Tomorrow evening, staying mostly clear with lows in the mid to lower 40s. And Thursday again, warm and sunny with highs holding in the mid 80s. And Union County this evening, clear skies with lows in the low 50s to high 40s. Tomorrow, warm and sunny with highs in the mid 80s. Tomorrow evening, again, staying clear and calm with lows in the low 50s to high 40s. And Thursday, yet again, warm and sunny with highs holding in the mid 80s. Get more weather updates and local news when you follow us on Facebook at Elkhorn Media Group.
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1: 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Yesterday, Baker County Sheriff's Office dispatch received several 911 calls reporting a smoke plume north of the Summit Point Trailhead in Baker County. The incident is listed as the Little Eagle Meadows wildfire in the Boulder Creek area. Resources are responding. The blaze was last updated at 2 acres. Follow Elkhorn Media Group outlets for updates. Here's a heads up that the U.S. Postal Service will be closed Monday, October 12th, in observance of Columbus Day. All post offices will be closed and regular mail delivery postponed. Delivery and retail services will resume on October 13th. All online services, such as stamp ordering and hold mail, will remain accessible. 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The Union County Safe Communities Coalition invites local schools, businesses, families, and community organizations to join in celebrating Red Ribbon Week, October 23rd through 31st. 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Schools are encouraged to host Wear Red Spirit Days, parents to teach their children about the dangers of drug abuse, and businesses to adorn their buildings with red ribbons. Learn more on our website. That's a look at the news. I'm Logan Bidjet. 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
6: Sunny skies for Baker County throughout the day today, looking at high temperatures in the lower to mid-80s. Tonight, it's clear. Expect lows in the upper 30s and 40s, and then on into tomorrow, sunshine and high temperatures in the upper 70s to mid-80s. For the Grand Ronde Valley, that includes Cove, Elgin, and LeGrand. Sunny skies this morning and throughout the day, looking at high temperatures in the lower to mid-80s with light wind. Tonight, it's clear with lows in the lower to mid-40s. And then on into tomorrow, more sunshine, highs in the lower to mid-80s. That's our Elkhorn Media Group forecast.
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6: Sunny skies for Baker County throughout the day today. Looking at high temperatures in the lower to mid 80s. Tonight, it's clear. Expect lows in the upper 30s and 40s, and then on into tomorrow, sunshine and high temperatures in the upper 70s to mid 80s. For the Grand Ronde Valley, that includes Cove, Elgin, and LeGrand. Sunny skies this morning and throughout the day. Looking at high temperatures in the lower to mid 80s with light wind. Tonight, it's clear with lows in the lower to mid 40s. And then on into tomorrow, more sunshine, highs in the lower to mid 80s. That's our Elkhorn Media Group forecast.
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1: I'm Logan Bidgett. Here's the latest from ElkhornMediaGroup.com. Residents and city officials in the town of Huntington are still recovering from the devastating effects of the Fox Fire last summer. One of the Huntington Fire Department's fire trucks was damaged in the fire, and a local organization stepped up to help with a replacement. City officials report the Lions Club has donated $2,300 that will go toward replacement costs. The city thanked the Lions for their continued support. On Monday, October 5th, the City of Enterprise announced that Alan Julfs had officially been sworn in as the new interim chief of the Enterprise Police Department. This appointment followed a period of uncertainty in the city, pending the retirement of former Chief Kevin McQueed. Chief Julfs will now take over following McQueed. The Wallowa County Board of Commissioners says that local businesses and nonprofits may be eligible for economic injury disaster loans from the Small Business Association. These are intended to assist businesses and organizations that suffered damages or economic impacts caused by storms and wildfires during July and August. The deadline to apply is July 1st of next year. Reach out to the SBA for more information. And that's been a quick look at our Eastern Oregon news headlines. I'm Logan Bidgett. Follow breaking news on the Elkhorn Media Group Facebook page. 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
1: Happy birthday to you. 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
2: Good morning. 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Want to avoid the line? Order online. Starting off with some music history for this morning. In the year 1967, the cassette tape boom took off. In general history news, on this date in 1959 was the first view of the far side of the moon. And in quirky news, today is National Walk to School Day. Moving on to birthdays, we'll start with celebrity birthdays for today. American Idol judge Simon Cowell is 67. Grammy winner Toni Braxton is 59, and renowned cellist Yo-Yo Ma is 71 years old today. Moving on to our local celebrities celebrating their special day. Happy birthday today to Casey Shaw. Casey turns 4 years old today. That's from Ma, Pa, and the family. Happy birthday today to Kellen Radke. Kellen turns 14 years old today. That's love, Mom, Sean, Carly, Kobe, and Jax. And those are all the names that I have in the box today. So let me throw them back in here. Give these two a mix-up. Grab one out. And it looks like today's winner of that pizza is Casey Shaw. You've won a signature crust pizza from Papa Murphy's in La Grande, where you'll find love at 425 degrees. As always, I want to remind you that if you have a birthday or anniversary to include on our show, all you have to do is email us at birthdays@elkhornmediagroup.com.
3: Sunny skies for Baker County throughout the day today, looking at high temperatures in the lower to mid 80s. Tonight, it's clear. Expect lows in the upper 30s and 40s, and then on into tomorrow, sunshine and high temperatures in the upper 70s to mid 80s. For the Grand Ronde Valley, that includes Cove, Elgin, and La Grande. Sunny skies this morning and throughout the day, looking at high temperatures in the lower to mid 80s with light wind. Tonight, it's clear with lows in the lower to mid 40s. And then on into tomorrow, more sunshine, highs in the lower to mid 80s. That's our Elkhorn Media Group forecast.
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2: Sunny skies for Baker County throughout the day today. Looking at high temperatures in the lower to mid 80s. Tonight, it's clear. Expect lows in the upper 30s and 40s. And then on into tomorrow, sunshine and high temperatures in the upper 70s to mid 80s. For the Grand Ronde Valley, that includes Cove, Elgin, and LeGrand. Sunny skies this morning and throughout the day. Looking at high temperatures in the lower to mid 80s with light wind. Tonight, it's clear with lows in the lower to mid 40s. And then on into tomorrow, more sunshine, highs in the lower to mid 80s. That's our Elkhorn Media Group forecast.
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1: 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Yesterday, Baker County Sheriff's Office dispatch received several 911 calls reporting a smoke plume north of the Summit Point Trailhead in Baker County. The incident is listed as the Little Eagle Meadows wildfire in the Boulder Creek area. Resources are responding. The blaze was last updated at 2 acres. Follow Elkhorn Media Group outlets for updates. Here's a heads up that the U.S. Postal Service will be closed Monday, October 12th, in observance of Columbus Day. All post offices will be closed and regular mail delivery postponed. Delivery and retail services will resume on October 13th. All online services, such as stamp ordering and hold mail, will remain accessible. 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The Union County Safe Communities Coalition invites local schools, businesses, families, and community organizations to join in celebrating Red Ribbon Week, October 23rd through 31st. 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Schools are encouraged to host Wear Red Spirit Days, parents to teach their children about the dangers of drug abuse, and businesses to adorn their buildings with red ribbons. 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That's a look at the news. I'm Logan Bidget. 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
6: Sunny skies for Baker County throughout the day today. Looking at high temperatures in the lower to mid 80s. Tonight, it's clear. Expect lows in the upper 30s and 40s. And then on into tomorrow, sunshine and high temperatures in the upper 70s to mid 80s. For the Grand Ronde Valley, that includes Cove, Elgin, and LeGrand. Sunny skies this morning and throughout the day. Looking at high temperatures in the lower to mid 80s with light wind. Tonight, it's clear with lows in the lower to mid 40s. And then on into tomorrow, more sunshine, highs in the lower to mid 80s. That's our Elkhorn Media Group forecast.
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5: I'm Michelle Pulido. Taylor Swift's Patient Zero has knocked Ella Langley's Choosin' Texas from its historic run atop the all-genre Billboard Hot 100, becoming her 16th number one. Langley's hit has run up an unprecedented 24 weeks atop the Hot 100 since February. Patient Zero is one of four new songs on the deluxe version of Swift's 2025 album, dubbed The Life of a Showgirl, The Encore. The set, all versions combined, surged back to number one for a 13th week atop the Billboard 200 chart. Miranda Lambert released more music. The singer dropped a cover of Roseanne Cash's 7-Year Ache, a duet with Parker McCollum, Monday, just days after she dropped her latest album, Crisco Friday. McCollum also announced he and fellow Texan Coe Wetzel are hitting the road for a 5-show run in their home state, a revival of their Naughty or Nice tour. That's Fox Country on Fox News.
6: 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And the 906 Resource Center in La Grande has open hours for ages 13 to 18 on Wednesdays from 3 to 5 p.m. Free house-made treats, games, art, and more. 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
4: 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Sunny skies for Baker County throughout the day today, looking at high temperatures in the lower to mid-80s. Tonight, it's clear. Expect lows in the upper 30s and 40s, and then on into tomorrow, sunshine and high temperatures in the upper 70s to mid-80s. For the Grand Ronde Valley, that includes Cove, Elgin, and Le Grand. Sunny skies this morning and throughout the day, looking at high temperatures in the lower to mid-80s with light wind. Tonight, it's clear with lows in the lower to mid-40s. And then on into tomorrow, more sunshine, highs in the lower to mid-80s. That's our Elkhorn Media Group forecast.
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1: 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Residents and city officials in the town of Huntington are still recovering from the devastating effects of the Fox Fire last summer. One of the Huntington Fire Department's fire trucks was damaged in the fire, and a local organization stepped up to help with a replacement. City officials report the Lions Club has donated $2,300 that will go toward replacement costs. The city thanked the Lions for their continued support. On Monday, October 5th, the City of Enterprise announced that Alan Julfs had officially been sworn in as the new interim chief of the Enterprise Police Department. This appointment followed a period of uncertainty in the city, pending the retirement of former Chief Kevin McQueed. Chief Julfs will now take over following McQueed. The Wallowa County Board of Commissioners says that local businesses and nonprofits may be eligible for economic injury disaster loans from the Small Business Association. These are intended to assist businesses and organizations that suffered damages or economic impacts caused by storms and wildfires during July and August. The deadline to apply is July 1st of next year. Reach out to the SBA for more information. And that's been a quick look at our Eastern Oregon news headlines. I'm Logan Bidjet. Follow breaking news on the Elkhorn Media Group Facebook page. 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
7: Continuing through the week with another warm, sunny day, this is your local forecast. In Baker County this morning, clear skies with temperatures in the low 70s by noon. This afternoon, warm and sunny with highs in the mid-80s. And this evening, mostly clear and calm with temperatures in the mid-50s by midnight, dropping to the mid-40s by sunrise. In Union County this morning, again, clear skies with temperatures in the low 70s by noon. This afternoon, warm and sunny with highs up to the mid-80s. And this evening, again, staying clear and calm with temperatures in the mid-50s by midnight, dropping to the high 40s by sunrise. 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
3: Continuing through the week with another warm, sunny day, this is your local forecast. In Baker County this morning, clear skies with temperatures in the low 70s by noon. This afternoon, warm and sunny with highs in the mid-80s. And this evening, mostly clear and calm with temperatures in the mid-50s by midnight, dropping to the mid-40s by sunrise. In Union County this morning, again, clear skies with temperatures in the low 70s by noon. This afternoon, warm and sunny with highs up to the mid-80s. And this evening, again, staying clear and calm with temperatures in the mid-50s by midnight, dropping to the high 40s by sunrise. 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
7: Continuing through the week with another warm, sunny day, this is your local forecast. In Baker County this morning, clear skies with temperatures in the low 70s by noon. This afternoon, warm and sunny with highs in the mid-80s. And this evening, mostly clear and calm with temperatures in the mid-50s by midnight, dropping to the mid-40s by sunrise. In Union County this morning, again, clear skies with temperatures in the low 70s by noon. This afternoon, warm and sunny with highs up to the mid-80s. And this evening, again, staying clear and calm with temperatures in the mid-50s by midnight, dropping to the high 40s by sunrise. 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
6: Continuing through the week with another warm, sunny day, this is your local forecast. In Baker County this morning, clear skies with temperatures in the low 70s by noon. This afternoon, warm and sunny with highs in the mid-80s. And this evening, mostly clear and calm with temperatures in the mid-50s by midnight, dropping to the mid-40s by sunrise. In Union County this morning, again, clear skies with temperatures in the low 70s by noon. This afternoon, warm and sunny with highs up to the mid-80s. And this evening, again, staying clear and calm with temperatures in the mid-50s by midnight, dropping to the high 40s by sunrise. 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
7: Sunny skies for the rest of the day in Baker County. High temperatures in the lower to mid 80s. Tonight, expect clear skies and lows in the 40s mostly. For tomorrow, more sunshine and highs into the upper 70s to mid 80s. For the Grand Ronde Valley, that includes Cove, Elgin, and LeGrand. Sunny for the rest of the day. High temperatures in the lower 80s. For tonight, it'll be clear and lows in the lower to mid 40s. Tomorrow, sunshine and highs in the lower 80s. That's a quick look at the forecast. Follow current conditions at elkhornmediagroup.com.
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4: I'm Michelle Pulino. Taylor Swift's Patient Zero has knocked Ella Langley's Choosing Texas from its historic run atop the all-genre Billboard Hot 100, becoming her 16th number one. Langley's hit has run up an unprecedented 24 weeks atop the Hot 100 since February. Patient Zero is one of four new songs on the deluxe version of Swift's 2025 album, dubbed The Life of a Showgirl, The Encore. The set, all versions combined, surged back to number one for a 13th week atop the Billboard 200 chart. Miranda Lambert released more music. The singer dropped a cover of Roseanne Cash's 7-Year Ache, a duet with Parker McCollum, Monday, just days after she dropped her latest album, Crisco Friday. McCollum also announced he and fellow Texan Coe Wetzel are hitting the road for a 5-show run in their home state, a revival of their Naughty or Nice tour. That's Fox Country on Fox News.
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6: 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And the 906 Resource Center in LeGrand has open hours for ages 13 to 18 on Wednesdays from 3 to 5 p.m. Free house-made treats, games, art, and more. 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
8: Sunny skies for the rest of the day in Baker County. High temperatures in the lower to mid-80s. Tonight, expect clear skies and lows in the 40s mostly. For tomorrow, more sunshine and highs into the upper 70s to mid-80s. For the Grand Ronde Valley, that includes Cove, Elgin, and LeGrand. Sunny for the rest of the day. High temperatures in the lower 80s. For tonight, it'll be clear and lows in the lower to mid-40s. Tomorrow, sunshine and highs in the lower 80s. That's a quick look at the forecast. Follow current conditions at elkhornmediagroup.com.
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0: Friendly is at the St. Luke's Conference Room on 17th Street from 1 to 2. The next meeting is on October 21st. And the 906 Resource Center in LeGrand has open hours for ages 13 to 18 on Wednesdays from 3 to 5 p.m. Free house-made treats, games, art, and more. 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

He's a ranch hand in a pinch, man. 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Cause she's a gold digger with a quick trigger. A cast iron skillet swinging lid flipper.

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2: Sunny skies for the rest of the day in Baker County. High temperatures in the lower to mid-80s. Tonight, expect clear skies and lows in the 40s mostly. For tomorrow, more sunshine and highs into the upper 70s to mid-80s. For the Grand Ronde Valley, that includes Cove, Elgin, and LeGrand. Sunny for the rest of the day. High temperatures in the lower 80s. For tonight, it'll be clear and lows in the lower to mid-40s. Tomorrow, sunshine and highs in the lower 80s. That's a quick look at the forecast. Follow current conditions at elkhornmediagroup.com.
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6: Staying clear and sunny this week with temperatures gradually decreasing. This is your local forecast. In Baker County this evening, clear skies with lows in the mid to lower 40s. Tomorrow, warm and sunny with highs in the low 80s. Tomorrow evening, staying mostly clear with lows in the mid to lower 40s. And Friday, nice and sunny with highs in the high 70s. In Union County this evening, clear skies with lows in the low 50s to high 40s. Tomorrow, warm and sunny with highs in the low 80s. Tomorrow evening, mostly clear with lows in the low 50s to high 40s. And Friday, again, nice and sunny and getting a bit windy with highs in the mid-70s. Get more weather updates and local news just like this when you follow us on Facebook at Elkhorn Media Group.
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5: Staying clear and sunny this week with temperatures gradually decreasing. This is your local forecast. In Baker County this evening, clear skies with lows in the mid to lower 40s. Tomorrow, warm and sunny with highs in the low 80s. Tomorrow evening, staying mostly clear with lows in the mid to lower 40s. And Friday, nice and sunny with highs in the high 70s. In Union County this evening, clear skies with lows in the low 50s to high 40s. Tomorrow, warm and sunny with highs in the low 80s. Tomorrow evening, mostly clear with lows in the low 50s to high 40s. And Friday, again, nice and sunny and getting a bit windy with highs in the mid-70s. Get more weather updates and local news just like this when you follow us on Facebook at Elkhorn Media Group.
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The civil authorities have issued a child abduction emergency for all of Oregon beginning at 4:18 p.m. and ending at 5:18 p.m. The Beaverton PD has requested activation of an Amber Alert for Joshua Audales. The victim was taken from Beaverton, or on October 6, 2026, 10:05 a.m. The suspect was driving a 2022 white Mercedes GLD, license plate, MMIII, Oregon, last seen heading unknown where suspect is headed. The suspect has been identified as Mari Martinez. Suspect is described as 5 feet 3 inches with a medium build, blonde hair, wearing unknown clothing. The victim is 3 years old and last seen wearing unknown clothing. If you have any information about this incident, please contact the Oregon Amber Alert tip line at 1-866-5-AMBER-5, 1-866-526-2375, or call 911.

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5: Taylor Swift's Patient Zero has knocked Ella Langley's Choosin' Texas from its historic run atop the all-genre Billboard Hot 100, becoming her 16th number one. Langley's hit has run up an unprecedented 24 weeks atop the Hot 100 since February. Patient Zero is one of four new songs on the deluxe version of Swift's 2025 album, dubbed The Life of a Showgirl, the encore. The set, all versions combined, surged back to number one for a 13th week atop the Billboard 200 chart. Miranda Lambert released more music. The singer dropped a cover of Roseanne Cash's 7-Year Ache, a duet with Parker McCollum, Monday, just days after she dropped her latest album, Crisco Friday. McCollum also announced he and fellow Texan Coe Wetzel are hitting the road for a 5-show run in their home state, a revival of their Naughty or Nice tour. That's Fox Country on Fox News.
6: Hey folks, Dale Alt here. As the weather turns chilly, we naturally spend more time inside. 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
7: Staying clear and sunny this week with temperatures gradually decreasing. This is your local forecast. In Baker County this evening, clear skies with lows in the mid to lower 40s. Tomorrow, warm and sunny with highs in the low 80s.

0: Tomorrow evening, staying mostly clear with lows in the mid to lower 40s. And Friday, nice and sunny with highs in the high 70s. In Union County this evening, clear skies with lows in the low 50s to high 40s. Tomorrow, warm and sunny with highs in the low 80s. Tomorrow evening, mostly clear with lows in the low 50s to high 40s. And Friday, again, nice and sunny and getting a bit windy with highs in the mid 70s. Get more weather updates and local news just like this when you follow us on Facebook at Elkhorn Media Group.
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